0: I'm sorry, I'm not sure. Okay, you got anything out there? Or?
1: Just got a small crowd out here doing scouts. No one was currently doing burnouts. Going away.
2: Thank you. Any evidence of a boom car?

0: Correcto mesmo.
1: Love is Harper Fisherman, 127 Wolf Street, Suvia 201 Camille. Everything's under control.
2: Not perfect.
3: There's 127 Wolf. Where's the screen? I'm in hospital, please. Come on.
4: 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Any units headed down to the Aiden Tioga location, just have them turn around and head towards 7-Eleven, Broadest Island.
0: Alright, yeah, TCV needs to receive Broadest Island.
5: Alright, we're doing front 8 in Tioga, head down again.
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5: Just like Mary said, TCV.

0: wanted to do an equipment check with you. How do you read?
1: That's okay, you sound breathy on here.
0: Okay, thank you.
1: Yeah, I think you need a new mic.

0: Well, when you can walk through the course, I'll be one to you either. Thank you.
1: Okay.

0: 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Give me a moment, can you pull me back to Nathan Tyler, please?
1: Do we need any numbers out there, or are we good?
0: Just give Mary 70, numbers for safety check, that's it.
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0: Zero 5 receive. 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
5: Man, we're at Germantown and stop. I got 4 airplane units. Man, we got one stop.
1: Alright, Germantown is spotted. You want the whole detail to meet you there now?
5: Yeah, that's fine. It's exact location, 4153 Germantown.
4: Green for Andy.
1: Check on what?
0: On Germantown.
1: 4153 Germantown, 4153.
0: I thank you.
4: I'm Larry. I'm going to drop it down.
1: Yes.
4: We are trying to support the

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1: Got Mike Mary 27.
0: Mary 27.
1: Mary. Get back to it. Alright, we're, this is definitely going to be, livestock. So it's going to be a town car and a trailer, please. In the meantime, I'd like you to meet LOA. Can you run for me real quick, please?
0: Got it.
1: 3-4-3-3-0-9. Shouldn't
0: have been that here, so I'll... 5 males, also narcotic sales. 2 brown complexion with dreads, they're twins. And 2 Hispanic males, light complexion, no clothes or description. 939-4436 North 1 Section, report a personal gun, narcotic sales. So a group of 5 males, 2 are brown complexion with dreadlocks, they're twins, and 2 Hispanic males, light complexion, no clothing description.

0: Martinex.
1: All right, my job's going to be on the family. Can I give you a rundown of what Zebra units you have? Because I'm looking at the board, I'm missing Zebra units.
0: We just was talking about missing them, I was going to raise you.
1: Alright, actually, these are the Zebra units you should have, and if they didn't make themselves available, put them on the board and send them to Wakeland and Jackson. It should be Zebra 1, 2, 3, 4, 5, 6, 7, and 9.
0: Okay.
2: This is going to be on a wrap on the front, so let's see my Latin for a short over.
0: Everybody want to do your route to 2153 Germantown, right?
3: Everybody want to do your route.
0: And that brand for sure.
3: Tell the kid you.
0: I'm going. It just wasn't on for some reason.
1: All right. Make sure everyone of them is in route to Wakeland and Jackson, and I'll make a route as well.
0: Alright, Zebra 1 through 9. Are you, make sure you guys are en route. Wakeland and Jackson. Wakeland and Jackson.
3: Zebra not received.
1: Zebra 2 received.
4: Zebra 5 received. That's just 4 and
1: up. Zebra 7 received.
3: Zebra 4 in the middle of the road.

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1: Yes, ma'am. 2 IE, 4 on call, please. Thank you.

0: like the 15, that's right. He says he wants everyone from the Rockville Academy to staff on Jackson towards Wakeland. That's the area he wants us to shut down.
1: Come southbound on Jackson.

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0: Can I get safety check, please? 1400 South Penn Square. Thank you.
1: Okay. 64.
2: Okay, 64. Yes, Chef Ramirez, encounter 1300 Samson.
1: Okay. 39-44-36 North 16, personal downbound. 39-44-36 North 16, personal downbound.

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1: Yes, ma'am. Any contact numbers and list numbers? 3 to 24. 4.

0: Alright, you're at rest. 54505, 54505.
1: Thank you, Reagan.
0: You're welcome.

0: 15X.
1: Yeah, we're rocking with Carmi for snow. We're going to arrive on location here at Wakeland and Jackson. Have them enter the playground, and I'm over here by the rec center's main building.
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0: To make you aware, Airman on Clearfield, missing child, tender age. So a missing 9-year-old white female and a 10-year-old Hispanic female. One is wearing a purple shirt and black pants. The other one has a gray shirt and pink flowers on it. Right now, we got they track the cell phones to around Gerard and Burks. We got units around already over there, but I wanted to make you aware.
1: Keep advised,
0: they're
1: located there.
0: Good morning.

0: Sam 70.
1: Sam, just taking over announcement in case anybody missed it. A whole detail is going to meet out here on Germantown Avenue, please.
0: Alright. ATV detail, ATV detail. Make sure that you guys are all en route to 4153 Germantown. 4153 Germantown. The whole detail is to meet 4153 Germantown.

0: 场上是在。Could you help me on the first interfere course for personal?
1: Okay.

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1: 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Me and Mary said it's 4 o'clock. We had to get to break it up. I got a Ben Ring ready. Broad and Lehigh.
0: Agreement. The 22-year-old male. Black finish shirt on. Trying to pull on off. Four versus three, 22-year-old male with a black finish t-shirt, suicidal and homicidal.

0: 74?
1: Yes, sir. Can I get a climb, please?
0: Is this for the jury sale?
1: Yes, 3600 North Rushing.
0: Gotcha, thank you. 626, those two juveniles have been located.
2: Looking for Ben Franklin.
3: Isaac 2650, thank you.
0: You're welcome. 04, I cut you off, I'm sorry. Repeat your message.
2: We have an over Ben Franklin Bridge. Sort of a possible challenge.
0: On our side, or?
2: Sure, we just got the call. I'm told about to put it out. You check with Port Authority.
0: I see it now. Here it goes. No information, just a piece of mail trying to jump. There's no flash or anything. 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

0: Franklin Bridge. Report a person screaming. Person in the river or male possibly attempting to jump. No flash. 9215 North 5th Bend Franklin Bridge. Report about a person in the river for a male attempting to jump. There's no flash.
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0: So 68162.

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0: Hey, there's

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1: I'm en route up in about 3 minutes.
0: 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Receive.

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0: Alright, where's Marionette at now, guys? ATV Detail, where are y'all meeting up at?
1: They're Mike Mary 21. We're at 4100 Germantown.

Yeah, Murray 21 is just myself. 18 and one of the sergeants. Andy.

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0: It isn't correct that a guy threw their bikes in a school with us on the fourth grade.
1: Okay, did you guys want to stop them or you went to ATV detail?
0: Wind's very serious as well. There's going to be three dead bikes in the four-wheeler.
1: Three dirt bikes and a four-wheeler was just on the 2100 Ben Franklin Parkway.
2: Same here with a 10. Could you buck up?
1: Correct. You're not following or pursuing them, correct?
3: William 6, Juan Diego, I'm down 1900 Ben Franklin Parkway going eastbound.
1: Alright. Three dirt bikes and a four-wheeler, 1900.
2: Carson, 4800.

0: been correct. You're not following or pursuing him, correct?
1: William 6 Juan, Devil and Dunn, 1900 San Franklin Parkway, going eastbound.
0: Alright. Three dirt bikes and a four wheeler, 1900.
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1: Hey, Chief, is he okay? Can you step with us up? Or is he

0: reference to Wakeling and Jackson, several hundred juveniles.
1: I'm up, police car, I'm up from 14 X-ray, all rock north, code 64 units. Please start over 40 units there in regards to this large crowd. 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

0: Sure, thanks. Use caution. Ozzy 26 with you. Yeah, at least 500 for now, at least 500.
1: Hey, what's the location?
0: 4800 Dittman, Wakeling, and Jackson.
1: Okay, show me the route.
0: All right.
2: I'm fine, this is it.
1: Has any bring units in route as well?
0: That is correct. I did broadcast it for the appropriate division. Excuse me? Activated Rock North. Units installed over 4800 Dittman, Wakeland, and Jackson. Got at least 500 juveniles out there acting out code 64.
3: GDPOC details redeploying. We're going to go to the 24th and the lower end of the 15th.
2: Okay.
3: That's enough one here, please.
2: Hey, TV detail, take 24th and lower end of the 15th. Go away, TV detail, take 24th and lower end of the 15th.

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2: I'm sorry. 770, we give a moment, can you pull me back?
1: Okay.

0: Are you to Mirror Academy, 4-0 Samson, please?
1: Okay.
0: Isaac 26, 4800 Ditman?
2: That is correct, sir. Wakeland Jackson, that's general area. Well, the initial assist was 4800 Ditman, though. But you're all at Wakeland and Jackson.
0: Is it 26%? 26%.

0: Oh, it's Rick.
1: Oh, it's Rafe.
0: Oh, it's Rafe. So, Isaac 26 is requesting Highway Patrol's presence up in the Northeast. Would you please take it citywide? All highway teams are to respond to 4800 Jackson. We'll stage up there.
1: I'll receive that, sir.

0: meet the units and the supervisors there. Once again, that's all highway units. Please redeploy to 4800 Jackson. Await the arrival of the supervisor up here at 578-903 PM.
1: Highway 38. He had a foot pursuit. I think it was a foot pursuit. 5300 Market. Do we have RTC units? Any cameras in the area?
0: Chris, I'm from on there.
2: Hi, TC Tom.
0: Yes, ma'am. Switch over to West, please.
2: Thank you.

0: 532 West York, first one, if I don't sound it.
1: West York, first one, 532 West York. Give you a PA tag in a second.
2: I'm using Harry, 034, combat

0: 10-7, Bay.
1: Can you see the lead? Hi, I'm 10-7 on the 26 Mr. Scott. Got a car stop. See, blue in color is a Chevy pickup truck. Pennsylvania V Victor, V Barney, P Pat, 5365. How can I find the occupants?
0: Kevin,
2: Kevin, Lehigh. Everybody, Andy. I'm out of his units at 10th time.

0: All right, anybody want to start over? 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
1: Tom, show me up.
0: Tom's at.

0: the ORV detail. Are they committed to anything at the moment?
1: That was unreadable. Expand.
2: Don't point to me, that's negative. You need something?
0: Yeah, if you guys could come up there to, get the wreck on a with this class.
2: See that.
3: Good bike, Andy. You said dirt bike 100 to the 10th County Park.
1: Dirt bike 100.
0: Dirt bike 100.
1: Dirt bike 10th County Park.
0: Receive. It's going to be a new event 26 CCTV.

0: Yeah, so we have to be out for this vehicle. I have a violation, are we ready?
1: Alright, 21.
2: There's no question.

0: 462.
1: Where are you?
0: I'm on a vehicle stop. Still at the 14th of Chestnut.
2: Dark little pants and arms shooting on the highway. 4800 North Carlisle, 35th of Little Person's a gun. We're a black man, black hoodie, and dark little pants. Let's go, I'm shooting on the highway, nothing further.
3: My car stop. What's the speeding area for the northeast?
0: They can see you have Wakeland and Jackson. It might be a little congested, but it's probably the best bet at this point.
3: All right, turn me around the other way here. You can pull me back from the car stop.
1: Okay.

0: Yeah, Mirage 21.
1: Yeah, you have a question. Do you have a name or LON?
0: Okay, hold on when you're ready.
1: Okay.
0: 233-720-124.

0: Alright, just so I make sure I have all this right. Is this for the white Mercedes?
1: That's correct, though.
0: Okay, and...

0: Do you know what band we're working on for this?
1: Yeah, well, that appears to be northeast. It looks like northeast is trying to swing right now.
0: Let me see. Thank you.

0: 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Zulu, the 9-11 Park.
1: 9-11 Park, en route.

0: Waiting for Andy. Yeah, do you need a violation for a confiscation? That is the reason.
1: Yeah, this is
0: going to
1: be a last stop, right?
0: Yeah, it's for a nuisance vehicle. The violation is 12113628.

0: Sì. Can you COD 0408?
1: Yeah, just verifying. Or the third bike detail was en route up here, correct?
2: Correct, en route.
1: Alright, thank you.
3: Third bike command, yeah, we are en route.
1: Alright, receive, thank you.

0: And for primary agenda.
1: Mary 18.
0: Yes, ma'am. Can I have the DCs, one for the car stop itself, and for the last stop on start, and one for set for an arrest, and they all read 900 Hunt and Park Ave, West Hunt and Park Ave.

With Hunter Park.

0: 54531.
1: One is the west.
0: I haven't dropped them yet.

0: Yes.
1: Okay, and the tag and VIN matches.
0: What you got on the last panel?
1: Six, five, zero.
0: Correct.
2: Report of a burglary in progress. Unknown male, dark color shirt, light color pants. Last seen in the stairwell, nothing further.

0: the driver is at the hold on with his with his rider, that's the driver.
1: That's correct. Looks like he has active warrant out of Doug.

0: Sorry, go ahead.
1: Well, what's the violation you're using? Thank you.
0: William 65.
1: William 65.
0: Call yourself notice, please. Broad March, RTF, thank you.
2: Did you drop the last lap number somebody yet?
1: I'm doing that right now.
2: No rush. Just take your time.
1: Five, four, five, three, three.

0: Oklahoma. It was a transfer from Montel, stating a man was shot at that location last January. There's no further information. For the second person we got, 6128 Alma. Monco transfer, says a male shot at that location. There's no further information. Rescue team.
1: 6128 Alma, report a person again reported a possible shooting. Transfer from Montgomery County. In the second district, 6128 Alma, report a person again reported a possible shooting. Transfer from Montgomery County, no flash.

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1: Sam 7-8.
0: Yeah, man, not here busy you are. When you get a moment, can you put me back to that cost off so I can grab the numbers for the paperwork, please?

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1: Progress unfounded. 970 North Delaware Avenue, Boulevard in progress unfounded.

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0: SEX.
1: SEX.
0: Yeah, details out there. Where exactly do you want them?
1: Yeah, I was just come over to tell them that. If they come out of the park and head towards the main building of the rec center, you'll see all the officers over here. I see them coming in now.

0: use of portable personal gun in front of a large group of juveniles on the highway. Armed, no flash. Jasper and Bucky is in the 24th in front of a person with a gun, large group of juveniles on the highway, no flash.
1: Jackson and Lakeland, when I heard our vehicles in the park.
2: Jackson and Lakeland.

0: Lance 3X.
1: Lance 3X.
0: Can I have a meet with Williams 62, 63, 64, and 65 at 2000 in the Parkway?
2: Short black tank top and G8 arms of nation.
3: Williams 65, I'm sorry. Is that location?
1: Alright, bye-bye.
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0: 当に、やっぱり、
1: juvenile males with book bags on top of a white truck armed with firearms.
2: Person about 26 Fair Hill in New York, reportable pressure of the gun on Fair Hill. Put a four juvenile males carrying book bag armed. Fair Hill in New York in a 26 reportable pressure of the gun on Fair Hill. Four juvenile males with book bags on top of a white truck, no clothing description.

6128 Alma. Came in person to report of a shooting. At this time, no shooting. 6128 Alma. Came in as a person to report of a shooting. At this time, no shooting. 941 PM.

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0: 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How many units assigned for the midnight run out of the parkway? Set their closures in place now.
1: Okay, what,
0: Z-Man? I'm sorry, man. I'm
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1: Absolutely.

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0: sense that highway, 3 shots were heard. No injuries, no flash. Very clear something on 110.
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1: 20th.

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0: I have a safety wall on this at 15th and wanted dual color, please.
1: Okay.

0: Zuma found it. Being in a safe place with a gun, one says to make sure even Zuma found it.
1: Sometimes, like 2 macros, sometimes.

0: Did you?
1: I got
0: a shot on reservation 1801 South 20th Street for one shot recorded.
1: Alright, 310. Change it out for the morning. Alright, get up to South 20th. 1801 South 20th, one shot.

0: At this point, he's just come back on here then.
1: Proceed. 18 versus 25-7 market, female being followed by an unblacked male. There's a flash 18 versus 25-7 market.

0: came from the 15 finally. Zebra's will be back in service, but it's going to take us a while to get out of this traffic. So if you have any doubts, just hold them for a little bit.
1: Alright, no problem.
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1: Heisey 26, that's correct.
0: Who did you activate, Rock North or both?
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0: Alright. .4800 Deadman, all Rock North, ERTs, may now resume for Isaac 26. 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

0: Case number 6987707 West Clearfield, Columbia, sounded. A child. We have RTC on air.
1: RTC 3B, what's that?
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0: Okay, that 19th and Hoffman explosion is going to be fireworks.
1: Alright, 19th and Hoffman for the 1st District, reported an explosion and fireworks only.

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1: 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What kind of numbers do you need?
0: Gear check.

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1: 50 check for 1500 staff, 10 square, thank you.

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1: Chatsworth.
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1: No, but I'm gonna go over the air now.

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0: Yeah, radio is 400 Chestnut, Zephyr Highview, and then Broad and Chestnut. We need a Zephyr to be a customer.

popper for Robbie in progress. It's going to be strong arm. By male and female, no further flash. I think it's going to be a cell phone about 10 minutes ago. Repeating 26 district, Robbie in progress. Ninth and popper, strong arm. By male and a female, no flash. I think it's going to be a cell phone about 10 minutes ago.

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1: Can I get that number from your account? I'm reading 7900 Roosevelt Boulevard.
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0: With the juvenile who was threatening to jump. Everything's okay over there. And they're probably going to be 3-0 to 1.
1: Receive that.

car stand by. It's going to be in the 14th District, 405 East Woodlawn. Have a call for a robbery in progress. We'll be mailing a female complaint inside of that location. State for 6 juvenile male doers, dark clothing, gun implied, not seen. No further. It's going to be in the 14th District, 405 East Woodlawn. Have a call for a robbery in progress. Supposed to be 6 male juvenile doers wearing all dark clothing, gun was implied. You have a male and female complaint inside.

I think like 14 fish are probably in progress, 405 East Woodlawn, and runs to 6 juvenile males wearing all dark clothing. Some is implied they turned the male and female complainant. Speeding 14 fish and robbery in progress, 405 East Woodlawn, for 6 male juveniles with all dark clothing. Some is implied they turned the male and female complainant.

1415 Porter Street. It's going to be a reference to a 45-year-old white male, all that clothing, lingering in front of this. First Edition Personal Weapon, 1415 Porter Street. For a 45-year-old white male, all black, when you're in front of the business, claims from the arm with a knife and a bat.

0: Heber 7.
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0: Heber 7. Can I please get a set for a complete car stop at 7600 East Roosevelt Boulevard? Thank you.

Denendorf, this Hunting Park in Old York is the active job. Mel is being currently shot at while he's driving. He can't tell me the flash on the vehicle. He's supposed to be pulling up to 2059 West 65. 2059 West 65. Mel, the driver is possibly shot. He has a juvenile in the vehicle with us.

Alright, Jen and Norm, just been advised, the male should be pulling up at 2059 West 55th. Male possibly shot in the face. He has a juvenile in the vehicle with him. I'm not sure if the car that's following him is still there. Please use caution.

0: see that for when you have.
1: All right, he's saying he's about to pull up now. He should see, y'all should see him.

He's saying he see you guys. I'm sure if he's shot in the face or not, please use caution. 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

0: Sorry, I'm sorry, I wasn't ignoring you, sir. I just was trying to get that handle. Staff, what's your question?
1: I was listening. I just wanted to double check. Just let me know if this guy is shot.
0: Will do.

0: If you are trying to get a computer request out on 10875 both of them out there, 1-2-0-E-2. Thank you.
1: Okay. But with the shrapnel from the glass on his vehicle.
2: I got that. Thank you.
1: All right.

¿Qué pasó? ¿Qué pasó? Tiene que escribir check numbers for 10, 9, 1, 12, 10, 10, 10, 10, 10, 10, 10, 10, 10, 10, 10, 10, 10, 10, 10, 10, 10, 10, 10, 10, 10, 10, 10, 10, 10, 10, 10, 10, 10, 10, 10, 10, 10, 10, 10, 10, 10, 10, 10, 10, 10, 10, 10, 10, 10, 10, 10, 10, 10, 10, 10, 10, 10, 10, 10, 10, 10, 10, 10, 10, 10, 10, 10, 10, 10, 10, 10, 10, 10, 10, 10, 10, 10, 10, 10, 10, 10, 10, 10, 10, 10, 10, 10, 10, 10, 10, 10, 10, 10, 10, 10, 10, 10, 10, 10, 10, 10, 10, 10, 10, 10, 10, 10, 10, 10, 10, 10, 10, 10, 10, 10, 10, 10, 10, 10, 10, 10, 10, 10, 10, 10, 10, 10, 10,

0: Ehi, dammi la mi scuoli, per favore, no? Dammi, sì. Non si prepara, mi sa, Kevin, se vuoi, no? Yeah, it's a job for drag race, no one even knows.
1: Happy.
0: You're probably just trying to go there, I'm...
1: Can I just caution, please?
2: Do you report you can drive, we're around the corner.
1: Yeah. There's multiple vehicles racing an hour.
0: Yeah, so I was sitting a few blocks away. I mean, they definitely all are. I can hear them whether or not they're still there. There's some cars coming.
1: Okay.
2: You better not, you can drop it.
3: Zebra 7, you can drop it.
0: That's right, you're not close, don't worry about that problem or anything. I think a couple of it's close. You're not close, don't worry.
1: I'm going to start close to Haven. This is... How do you...

0: Alright, I got a call. You can hear on Town of Fernando. Just have the neighbor in there too. Just stay in the area. Control, 3 or 4 ladies closing in. They all are going in. It's just a matter of whether or not they're
1: closing. 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
0: I'm trying to roll. But if they're calling in and Evans and William, they're probably going east.
1: Even rest of the driveways. House and Chatty, eastbound, scans your shoe flash, please.
2: Run calls not from emergency car yourself. Can I help? Can I get there? I need to replace vehicle for any reason. Something can you knock it out for me? Prevent all the accidents. So I'm running an intersection. Soon as some dumb lights and signs will clear the road. So I'm on top of the drivers. Could be 4:78 time is 12 a.m.

0: to you next Friday.
1: Talk to you next.
2: Alright, I'm Dan with Woodhaven New Evans. Probably at the Boulevard in Woodhaven where they can get on. Seems like a group is quite on that attachment driver. So I'm trying to catch up. What's the
1: problem? Let's see, help me out there.
2: Okay, it was probably down good to 4 to 6 cars. Down to people's podcast. I don't have any questions, but that one's probably.
1: I don't have anyone from the area of Woodhaven and Evans talking near the boulevard at this point. About 4 to 6 vehicles still traveling, how are you seeing it?
2: Yeah, I know I had to be there is, shipping leads. I'm probably at about that. Definitely not on hot.

0: tutto volta. Non volete che un disperato di tutto quello che non puoi fare. And they're all actually that noise. I'll let you know if I was stopping them. We're stopping right from those. It's a good chance that's where they're headed.
1: Was there any heavy redemption area? You just started with a freaking move. We've been popping out of that direction.
0: That's right. 5-0, Tom, Harry, Georgetown, Robert, will be on a blue Toyota.
1: Location.
0: I'm not worried even in noise. I'll let you know if I light them up. I love Toyota and Nissan, I can't tell. Sorry. 5, Tom, Harry, Georgetown, Robert. Actually, they're looping around. They're getting back on last wave. We got a couple Chargers. Have people go down towards the end of having taken it off. We have a white charger, a black charger, Jeep Cherokee, they're traveling in the pack.
1: Alright, we're receiving. Can I have the one unit take one haven at night with 14 X-ray, please, off the view?
2: Zebra 4. Zebra 9. I'm in there, are you starting yet?
0: Alright, actually, yeah. Have multiple Zebra units just put down there in case they have to down there. They may get off at the door, but I'm going to keep them inside as long as I can.
1: Let's see, just let me know what train is taking the boulevard. Excuse
0: me. Alright, that's right. The one tag I need is just see that. And if he decides to stay on the wall side of Woody Road, he belongs behind him, but left, and they're all going west of Woody Road.

0: We'll change lanes. Yeah, signaling. If anyone sees the Charger, definitely get in style.
1: Hi, units responding to this. We've been looking for multiple dash riders. Please switch lanes with the industry caution to driving, please.
0: Have all the Sebring's go north on the boulevard towards Southampton to see if we can get them there. Put a lane closure in place at Southampton if you're ahead of us. We're getting off northbound. We can get the salt back stop. We're all traveling in the back racing also with the paper.
1: I have a Zebra to take Southampton. Let me know who you are when you get a location, please.
0: I got it. One

0: Thanks for walking up to get ahead of us for a lane closure.
1: There's some behind you, sir. They haven't got it from you yet. Do you have any units right up to Southampton to block off those two vehicles?
0: Alright, actually, we're not going to be blocking it for moving. We're only going to put a lane closure in place before they get there, if possible. 2411, I want to stop this Jeep specifically that's next to me.
1: What color is that Jeep? Jeep stop. Able to get us up. I'll see you approach the Southampton.

0: We have a high risk sea vessel stopping. That's including that Chief you're trying to stop there?
1: Chief's foul.
0: Where's the Chief stop there? Stopping this?
2: He was at normal location in Southern Bay.
0: Is that where X-ray is?
1: Okay, just hold on a second. So, Southern, Southampton is the normal board of water out here in Italian.
0: Okay.

0: Oh my god.
1: Lima Zulu Foxtrot 6686, Super Battle Black Jeep, is 2 officers.
0: Okay, let's go.

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Oh, with a gun, fighting with a juvenile, shooting 22nd district person with a gun. 25 and Sedgley for a black male, all black clothing. Oh, with a gun, fighting with a juvenile on the highway.

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The 627. 726 to La Hacienda, assessment.

0: Previsto, já. For Milnor Conway, we're going to car meet up. At least 15 vehicles, maybe more. Don't know if the car details are available tonight.
1: Milner and Conway, we have a car meet about 10 to 15 vehicles.
2: Vehicle units are strong for Conway, all tied up on these vehicles from the vehicle.
1: I wish you have any access. Will we going to take Conway and Milner for a car meet?
2: 05, what was that address? I'm sorry.
1: Conway and Milner.
2: Yeah, but I didn't catch him.
1: So it's Conway and Milnor. Yes. Let's see, I'm just going to go to the 50s.

0: No, ma'am. Can I give you a place of one about MDT problems?
1: Yeah, go ahead.
0: Out of PA, November, Bravo, Kilo 7951.
1: Okay.

0: Light has that the expiration of 9/26, last 4/07/18 to a half beam adjustment. Same name that was on the other tag. Come on.
1: So thank you. Can I ask you to give me two 0 ones, one please?

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1: Sister, I got a Terrence Williams and a Jade Williams.
0: I got a Jade first. Do have a ballot Class C. Expiration of 2030. 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

0: violent class A in extension of 2030. 2214 West Rumble.
1: Beautiful, I appreciate you. Thank you so much.
0: You're welcome.

0: Signature. Three reports on carrying numbers for this. Can you call me back so I was going to start ring around for these elevators? Children's home area.
1: Alright, we'll see.

0: 5-8, I got 4-6 of all going west.
1: Sorry, we have about 6 vehicles traveling westbound on Haven.
0: Alright, looks like they're going to get hold. Don't forget to open the boulevard. Don't forget the calendar. That's why they're all getting off the boulevard. Stayed off. Going to open up on the boulevard.
1: Alright, traveling north and south on the boulevard, sir.
0: And off south on the boulevard.
1: Alright, let's see, we have these vehicles traveling southbound on the boulevard now. From Woodhaven, just use caution please, about 6 vehicles. Are all these chargers again?
0: One's going to be Corvette, Mary Pat Harry, 4106, or Camaro, I'm sorry.
1: You have a call on the Corvette?
0: Camaro, I got him stopped for now, we'll see if he stays on one wall frame, and I got Jeep Cherokee behind me.
1: Alright, are you still at Woodhaven and where are you at? The unit will take
0: off. I got it.
1: Alright, another unit take the off ramp. He's right off of. Right before Woodhaven, thank you.
2: Thank you, excuse me.

0: Action 99 District, fifth in progress, 16th in market for a black male short. With Scarford and 384 in blue hoodie and short. I think it's going to be an e-bike. It is trackable. JPD in 9th District, fifth in progress, 16th in market for a black male short. With Scarford and 384 in blue hoodie wearing short. That's an e-bike. The bike is trackable.
1: All units in the 22nd District, correspondent to the person with a gun at 25th and raised at 25th and Site C. You can resume missing found that there's repeating in the 22nd District. For a person with a gun at 25th and Site C, you can resume missing found that.
0: 22nd District, 25 and Site C, person with a gun, resume unfound it. 72nd, person with a gun, 25 and Site C, resume unfound it.

25th edition, first of 11, 1739 North Valley Street. I'm to a heavy set black female, black shirt, armed with a knife, assault senior female. Japan, 22nd edition, first of 11, 1739 North Valley Street. For a heavy set black female, black shirt, armed with a knife, 5 to 1 male.

0: you before?
1: You have sent numbers to complete the car stop. I'm reading Woodhaven and Evans.
0: Okay.
2: Actually, how do we make out on that other job in the 15th and Connolly and Milner, maybe?
0: Yeah, one of the units was riding,
2: Alright, do me a favor, D-Reduce. At this point, we're going to stick to the far northeast along the Boulevard and Woodhaven Road. It seems like they are just consistently looping around different packs. So we'll see what we can get stopped tonight.

0: Evenson?
1: Could I get a number of fire completed calls off? Name of Woodhaven Road and Evans?

9-0, personal weapon, 723 Corinthian, apartment B, for female armed with a knife. 9-0, personal weapon, 723 Corinthian, apartment B, Barney, for female armed with a knife.

0: All right, I'm back. Receiver 4, I know got a set of numbers. One more receiver, you know, we'll get the second set of numbers. And as I said, we'll continue to control what may have been changed for us at this point.
1: Hi, receiver. Yeah, I dropped 2 sets already.
0: Okay, did you drop them on receiver 4 or on Rene?
1: Receiver 2 sets of numbers.
0: Perfect.

0: I had 3 shots fired coming out. 2 at 2140 west off behind us, 10 to 12 shots. At 2165 north 23rd for 2 shots.
1: A Zebra unit or 2, gonna check out that 10901 Boston 10 people racing at the gas station.
0: Let's see, let's get a photo of 10901.

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1: It's going to be 10901 Busselton.
0: Zebra 7, you can drive it.
2: Yeah, and you can drive it.
1: Alright.
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1: Receive caution, I do not have a direction at this time.

0: Boston Sports, Boston.
1: That is correct. Coming northbound towards Boston. No restriction on the vehicle. I'm going to try to close it.
0: Hey, sir. Are you saying west? Because I'm everyone's east and west.
1: Yes, west. Sorry.

0: for update on the auction.
1: Four.
0: Zero 04, I went northbound on Velocity. Couple cars from North Island and down by Bay.
2: 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You can't do it now.

0: Welcome to the Shots Fired on Susquehanna. We'll be a sound this scene in front of 2146 North 22nd. The 10 FCC is down. It's going to be a shooting incident. Only no victim at the time.
1: Alright, so yeah, from here to receive, this will be a found a shooting incident only 2165 North 23rd.
2: Yes, ma'am. Thank you.

0: the reference to our second shaft by 2165 on 23rd Street. We also located two SCCs right at the corner of 23rd and Susquehanna. Incident at this time.
1: Harrison. CFR, I know you're listening.
2: Yes, ma'am. I got it. Thank you.

0: นี่ครับ
1: At the higher Z gradient, suddenly going northeast at 4 northeast.
0: Right, we're just checking. They sent us a message checking if they were ever here. I guess they couldn't raise them.

0: Roger, Bob 3. Can you hear me out of cross that, please? 87, ready?
1: Yeah.
0: White, can I charge you?

0: Sorry, 753 female apprehended for this person with a weapon they had there. No injuries out there.
1: Would it help if I just gave you the spelling of his name out on the title of the guy? Yes, right, Eddie Dam. And then the first name is Mary United Harry. Andy, Mary, Mary, Eddie, Dan, Andy, Larry, Andy, Mary, Eddie, Eddie, Dayton. And then it's his face, Mary, Andy, Harry, Mary, Oliver, United, Dan. DOB is 10504.
2: Okay, and that's the second one. You said, oh, that was for the first name?
1: There was a space between it. It doesn't have a hyphen. It appears different than how it appears on his LOM, so I don't know if that's what's making the difference.
2: Okay, I'll see what happens.

0: Okay, that 14 X-ray, that did come back valid.
1: Perfect. Just hold me up.
0: Okay.

吃。And then, the thing is, I can, and, the thing is, I can, I can, I can, I can, I can, I can, I can, I can, I can, I can, I can, I can, I can, I can, I can, I can, I can, I can, I can, I can, I can, I can, I can, I can, I can, I can, I can, I can, I can, I can, I can, I can, I can, I can, I can, I can, I can, I can, I can, I can, I can, I can, I can, I can, I can, I can, I can, I can, I can, I can, I can, I can, I can, I can, I can, I can, I can, I can, I can, I can, I can, I can, I can, I can, I can, I can, I can, I can, I can, I can, I can, I can, I can, I can, I can, I can, I can, I can, I can, I can, I can, I can, I can, I can, I can, I can, I can, I can, I can, I can, I can, I can, I can, I can, I can, I can, I can, I can, I can, I can, I can, I can, I can, I can, I can, I can, I can, I can, I can, I can, I can, I can, I can, I can, I can, I can, I can, I can, I can, I can, I can, I can,

0: If we're playing 100 Jameson, it's not main carries, IBU.
1: Yeah, I know, I automatically did, I'm fixing it.
0: I can

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One SUV located on the highway. It was a domestic related incident in reference to Hispanic male by the name of Anthony Ronald, who fled inside of a burgundy Honda Pilot with a PE tag of Mary William John 1033. It was said that he had injuries to his face, like cuts. Pima the 25th. Some of his shooting assignment for prison was done at 2850 North Florence. We look for Hispanic male whose last name was Anthony Ronald, who fled inside of a burgundy Honda Pilot with a PD tag of Mary William John 1033, who has injuries to his face, possibly cuts. Nothing further.

John 1033, possibly injured to the face. Repeating 25th District, founded a shooting assignment 2850 North Lawrence. Looking for a Hispanic male, who's by the name of Anthony Ronald, driving a Burgundy Honda Pilot, PA tag, and Mary William John 1033, possible injuries to the face.

0: that.
1: So Zebrians and to Delaware Ave, just north of Tioga Village, where there's a large car meetup down there. The normal Saturday night crew. With the exception of the one that's at G Ramona, and remain at G Ramona, because sometimes they'll try to pivot and go there.
0: Delaware and Tioga, except for Zebra 3.
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2: I see. I see what the route is here.
4: Zero, you can drop it.
2: Zero, 4 sheets. Zero, 3, I'm going to see him. Hold on up.
0: You mean they'll put you on that?

0: T-shirt, seen in the 24th person for weapon, Leah active at 10. Female may spot, black male wearing a gray shirt, rescues in row.
1: Five 24th edition, personal 11, Lehigh in Kensington. For female mace by a 50-year-old black male, 5'9", 5'10", regular blue with dark shirt. 15 under the bridge at Kensington and Lehigh. Repeating 24th edition, personal 11, Lehigh in Kensington. For a female mace by a black male, 5'9", 5'10", dark shirt. 15 under the bridge at Kensington.

Third District, someone breaking in. 424 Snyder Avenue for a female hearing someone trying to gain entry. Third District, someone breaking in. 424 Snyder Avenue for a female hearing someone trying to gain entry.

0: I'm not too sure if it's Pinko, but Dolores. It seems to be going towards Armingo. I don't care if it has. On a 24-hour clock.
1: Force 17, ultimately domestic for a male arm with a gun. Armingo, there's a large group cast on Armingo.
0: CC3B.
1: Are you able to switch over to Eastman?
0: Other vehicles.

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1: Third district, someone breaking in. 424 Snyder Avenue, I'm down it. Third district, someone breaking in. 424 Snyder Avenue, I'm down it.

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1: It was 714 to 3. On KSR inbound, you have a host.
2: Equipment there.
1: I'm not too sure which way it went for the Marpico. Okay, sir.
2: Okay, Delaware, I was clear, so.
1: To 31 and Hensley.
2: Sergeant's information, please, it clear.

0: need Chief at Kamala for me.
1: I'll be reading this out and go meet Chief at the parking lot.
0: Just let me get right, please.

0: doing special events. Glassley and Whitaker, we have a car meet of 20 to 30 vehicles, not allowing other vehicles through. Second District, Glassley and Whitaker.
1: Five, Bobby and Ruth.

0: looking at some real-time crime. They said there are multiple vehicles out there.
1: But anyway, from each division, I see about the same desk that I maybe lend a hand since we're going to a distance.
0: Proceed.
1: Supervisor, have escorts needed in as well. Supervisor, he divides far northeast or northeast main.
0: Yeah, just trying to check your first.

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Division. Need some extra units.

0: Hi, it's the USA. 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
1: How about the
0: Boulevard? Boulevard. Horse Boulevard.

0: Survival from Indiana.
1: You from it?
0: From in the area. There's this person. There's a large crowd.
1: Alright, receive against a large crowd. They're dispersing.
2: Yeah, that's right. I'm a couple minutes out.
1: Okay.

0: said they went north on the boulevard cross.
1: On the boulevard from Dasher.
0: Anybody turned off? I'm a little north of the line. Yeah.
2: We're going to be 515 to Grand Gabriel.

0: Is this the group course coming out with Alex Nails as part of it?
1: Caution.

0: He was there from the Blue Lake, a large, recent level with the Adams from the Boulevard.
1: Alright, they're going what direction are Adams from the Boulevard?
2: They're coming up by Adams as we speak.
0: He's gone.
2: Okay. Are we trying to stop anyone, or were they just dispersed?
0: Just monitoring their behavior, their behavior. Just so I want to talk. No talk, that's nobody.
2: Okay. At this point, we dispersed the crowd. You can start making your way back to your district. I expect you to just check for any other jobs in Rock North before our units start headed back to their districts.
1: Checking out, sir.

0: just been going off with, you know, girls starting to wait for the first. Also, you know, they just want to get a raise up. You can get a deal with your friend. Also, you should be able to.
1: I was just thinking. Hey, I'm Rock North. Yes, you are here. I was in the Hibachi districts.
0: Okay, that's a lot of time for all these ways.
1: Thank you, sir. Good night.

passenger designated as 3750 West North Avenue at the gas station for a black female wearing a black hoodie on location ticket items. Designated passenger street custom cross at 3750 West North Avenue at the gas station for a black female wearing a black hoodie on location ticket items. No further. Death in progress, 3750 West Gerard Avenue at the gas station for a black female, black hoodie on location ticket item. 16 death in progress, 3750 West Gerard Avenue at the gas station for a black female, black hoodie on location ticket items.

就可以说通。And who am I calling?

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1: We're double checking.

0408. First standby in the 22nd District, emergency priority 1, someone break it in, 1639 Poplar Street. Two people wearing all black, trying to break into the building. In the courtyard, that's repeating in the 22nd District, someone break it in, 1639 Poplar Street. Two people wearing all black, trying to break into the building, they're in the courtyard.

Hotel Tunnel Break 9 at 1609 Poplar. We need the courtyard for two people wearing all black. Repeat within 22nd District, someone breaking in, 1639 Poplar, the courtyard for two people wearing all black trying to gain entry.

Christian First Minigun at 2425 Welsh Road at the Hookah Lounge. Same over to the crowd and someone's arm in the gun. 8th Christian First Minigun, 2425 Welsh Road at the Hookah Lounge. Over to the crowd and someone's arm in the gun.

District Destin Fathers 3750 West Gerard, resume on pallet. 16th District Destin Fathers 3750 West Gerard, resume on pallet.

I said by 9th District, first hand a gun, 22nd and Market. No black male, gray hoodie, black pants, armed with a knife and a gun. Speeding 9th District, first hand a gun, 22nd and Market. No black male, gray hoodie, black pants, armed with a knife and a gun.

0: I'm in a shooting incident only, 2764 North Kolsky 5, casings found, 2764 North Kolsky, no injuries.
1: CFO, I'm sorry, just a incident you said?
0: Just an incident, just keeping you updated, I know you're busy.
1: Yeah, I was just getting it wrong down.

0: incident that we had so far tonight.
1: This is number 3, I believe.
0: As of now, nobody's turned up to the hospital or anything?
1: Nothing so far.
0: Okay, thanks.
1: You're welcome.

Alright, Dan, next answer, this would be about all I got is fighting in the background at this point. I know what's going on. Sounds like a love triangle.

Vine, 9th District for an abduction in progress, smelled through a female into a white vehicle. No direction. 12th and Vine, 9th District for an abduction. No flash on them. Through a female into a white vehicle. No direction.

to shut. Heard. Nothing further. 7th and Thompson, 26, a person with a gun, 2 shots heard. Large group of juveniles on the highway.

0: So we got a job from Temple Command for the 1500 block of West Susquehanna for shots fired. And we have a GSW at Temple EP shot 2 times in the right knee. We don't know the conditions at this time. We also know that the GSW victim had traveled from 15th and Susquehanna over to 2117 North 18th Street, and there's a blood trail out there.
1: Receive that. CI-4.
2: CI-4.
1: 22nd District has a family shooting, 1500 West Susquehanna. We have a male with a gunshot to the knee. He's currently at Temple Hospital, unknown conditions at this time. North 18th Street.

8th District, Bird in Progress, 8807 Rosedale Boulevard at the Air Rivers for a white male, dark clothing, checking vehicles. Seen at 8th Bird in Progress, 8007 Rosedale Boulevard at the Air Rivers for a white male, dark clothing, checking vehicles.

Eastern District Prison with a gun, 8835 Germantown. Chestnut Hill Hospital called in by New York police. Female in front of the hospital was shot and unable to get out of the vehicle. SCP in 14th District, person with a gun, 8835 Germantown. Called in by New York police. Female inside of a vehicle, unknown, make or model, was shot, unable to get out of the vehicle. No additional.

835 Germantown Avenue, where a female shot in front of the hospital.

Desert Tunnel Breaking in, 1700 Master, Apartment 1708. Police are trying to kick in the door. 22nd District Tunnel Breaking in, 1700 Master, Apartment 1708. Someone's trying to kick in the door.

Yeah, we had that for a shooting convention. And he's got that.

Directing on the 22nd, units respond. Person screaming, 1000 West Rod Ave, and resume unfounded. Speeding in the 22nd, person screaming, 1000 West Rod Ave, resume unfounded. Person screaming, 1000 West Rod Ave, resume unfounded. 22nd, person screaming, 1000 West Rod Ave, resume unfounded.

0: era.
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1: 723. Affirmative, this is Hannah from Shields. 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
0: They're going to be 68256, 68256.
1: Twenty-second vision, correct?
0: That's correct, PSA 2. I'm sorry, PSA 1.

0: 7:23.
1: Year one for the search warrant. We have displaced children in the house. Can you just drop the numbers in myself? For the shootings, it's 22nd, is that going over there? It stands at 23.

0: Oh, yeah. It's Robbie. Good morning. You can make me available with me. If I see I'm on Harry Amazon.
1: Harry Amazon.
0: I'd like to thank you, sir.

Grand Avenue retail sign for the walrus, a white male blue shirt with a striped back. Sunday, District 3341 Grand Avenue, put a retail sign for the walrus, a white male blue shirt with a striped back.

114 South 15th, on the assisted location with some under control, no injuries. 114 South 15 on the assisted location with some under control, no injuries.

3066 along Washington Avenue. First, I would have gone, it's white male with a pink hoodie, black hat, gray hair, blue jeans, making threats, no gun was seen. From the 3rd District, 601 Washington, first, I would have gone, it's white male, pink hoodie, black hat, gray hair, blue jeans, making threats, no gun was seen.

0: request minus 15 347 12 North Panther person screaming top floor male caller said there's a large dog attacking a male neighbor upstairs. That's going to be in the 15th district. It's 5597 12. Come as a person screaming top floor male caller said there's a large dog attacking a male neighbor upstairs. Nothing further.
1: On the top floor is a large dog attacking a male

13 to Chicago Street Parkway and Market, person screaming. Second party caller is a female in a black Chevy Equinox being followed by a known male in a black Bronco. No direction. Second party caller, 18 to Chicago Street Parkway and Market. Unless a person screaming is a female in a black Chevy Equinox being followed by a male in a black Bronco is a known door, no direction.

That'll be for TX8908 at 9000 Timicum Boulevard. For that stabbing, at this time, it's going to be an adult female with one laceration to the face that was possibly during a struggle. It occurred around 6:25 a.m. It's going to be a known doer, black male, 5'6", bald, possibly wearing a white tank top and white sneakers. No doubt the last direction on him, but he does frequent the area of 6-9 Market on the platform. Have a knife located in the sink with the female being transported to the hospital.

for a known doer, a black male, 5'6", bald-headed, wearing a white tank top, white Air Force sneakers. No frequency arrow, 69 market. Supreme Flash information about his stabbing, 9000 Tinicum Boulevard. Okay, extended stay. A known doer, black male, 5'6", bald-headed, possibly wearing a white tank top, white Air Force sneakers. Frequency arrow, 69 market on the platform.

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Notify police radio, Jupiter 578, 7:23 a.m.

doing on Black Belt Bullhead. My lieutenant is make defense. Pennsylvania 9 District 2524 West Allegheny. First, we're on Vandal Senate dispute. Bullhead is Black Belt. Make defense.

person with a gun. Malcolm is inside the basement. In reference to a female assaulted by the child's father, males armed with a gun, black male, no further description. That should be in the 15th District, 1913 Bridge Street. Report of a person with a gun. A female was assaulted by the child's father. Male is armed with a gun. It's a black male, no further description. Officer.

0: Could you have Roquefort ground route over to Falkirk?
1: RTC 6.

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1: My bad, sorry. 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
0: No problem. Have a good one.
2: By the 2nd District, 6400 Buckles and Avenue reported that's in progress with the Wawa, also a black male, blue jeans, gray shirt, red hat, medium build, about 5'8", taking items, such as feeding in the 2nd District, 6400 Buckles and Avenue, reported that's in progress with the Wawa, also a black male, 5'8", medium build, red blue jeans, gray shirt, and red hat, taking items, other brother,

that has Blue Jean's stolen location. The second district, that's about a 64 in a Boston to the Wawa. Bugmouth, 5'8", red hat, gray shirt, Blue Jean's stolen location.

29 West Allegheny, Pepperdine, 2 Black Miles, 1 Black Clothing. Seen on American Street, unknown direction. 25th of progress, 229 West Allegheny, Pepperdine. See 2 Black Miles, 1 Black Clothing, seen on American Street, unknown direction.

0: Found it. We have a cook in the medical clinic store violating a PSA. She's going to be at 2129 Stanley. We have 22, 24, and 22, 34. I'm going to make contact.
1: Okay.

0: felony shoplight, homeless black male, taking an item of flammable security.
1: District 101 felony, retail theft at ShopRite. Homeless black male taking items, finding with security. Southern Progress 101 felony at the ShopRite. 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

211 Wallace, Reporter Retail Staff at CVS. Homeless white male, white shirt, black pants, taking items. 9th District, 201 Wallace, Reporter Retail Staff at CVS. Hopefully homeless white male, white shirt, black pants, taking items.

0: the 15th District, 64435 for personal weapon. Male was fighting a male or a black male. Red hat, black shirt, black pants, driving a gray 4x4 truck. There's a male run toward the vehicle to grab a weapon. It's going to be in the 15-6443 Frankfurt, first with a weapon, male caller. He was fighting out a black male wearing a red hat, black shirt, black pants, driving a gray 4x4 truck. The male ran toward the vehicle to grab a weapon. Nothing further.
1: Black male, black shirt, black pants, on a 4x4 truck. Finally, on the mail, West District 60, Frankfurt. First of all, I'm talking about the mail, black shirt, black pants, from an angry 4x4 truck, finding out of the mail with an unknown weapon.

0: cars at this 24 store. Black male with an average. The only item the manager is chasing is they were on the highway, Franklin Passmore. Some of the death progress, Jay. If you're ready to see the person with a weapon in 24 store, black male, red jacket, he's stealing items from the store. The manager is chasing him down the block.
1: This time for the Passmore for the theft. 24 hour store, some black male with an afro, red jacket, taking items. 715 District Frankfurt and Passmore, theft in progress. 24 hour store, black belt and afro, red jacket, sticking items. I'm just chasing the door on the highway, there's no direction.

0: BCJ.
1: Frankfurt, just keep your advice. Going to be town a robbery. Right now we're looking for a black man wearing a half black shirt, black pants. Right northbound in a gray truck, no make, model, or tag. Take was $100. Strong arm robbery, 6443 Frankfurt. Now we're looking for a black man with a hat, black shirt, black pants. He's driving a gray truck, no make, model, or tag. And the vehicle was going northbound on Frankfurt. Take was $100. Strong arm, Jay.
2: Black shirt, northbound on Frankfurt Avenue, neck away truck. Take it was $100.

15:34 of last week. First on the web is a black male, white tie, drop black shorts, with a knife making threats. A female complaining. 12th District, 15:34 South 5-7. Personal weapons, a black male, white pants on, black shorts, with a knife making threats.

0: San Francisco Second District, 64945 Street, reported a theft in progress at the Family Dollar. Driver threw a black male with a green towel on his head, black hoodie, black jeans, took laundry detergent, fled on foot to on Adams towards Rising Sun. That's repeating in the Second District, 64945, reported a theft in progress at the Family Dollar. Reported a black male with a green towel on his head, with a black hoodie and black jeans, took laundry detergent, fled on foot, last seen on Adams towards Rising Sun. Nothing further.
1: Watch Street, over to Family Dollar. The male green towel, he said, black hood, black jeans, his laundry detergent, pressing our foot on the ass for a fucking song. The second is like 649 Watch Street, over to Family Dollar. Black male green towel, he said, black hood, black jeans,

Carter when I signed my purse would have gone domestic. 3857 Haverford Avenue, a black male, black and white hat, black shirt with the word Jaws on it, black shorts, assaulted a female, some electronics. I was making threats, no gun was seen. 16th District, 3857 Haverford Avenue, purse would have gone domestic. Black male, black and white hat, black shirt with the word Jaws on it, black shorts, assaulted a female, took some electronics, is making threats. No gun was seen, it's a female complaining.

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Flagman, 20 answer the side of the house.

the basement. It was seen on video. No, gosh. After being visiting this at 14133 Seller Street, the point of someone breaking in. Reference to possibly intruders in the basement, seen on video, no flash, not a photo.

East of Meridian 1413 Stellas. We're throwing in the base, snow flash. 15, still bringing in 1413 Stellas. We're throwing in the base, snow flash.

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No black female, black hair, scarf, orange shirt, black shirt, shorts. 316 Sunbergen Inn, 738 North 43rd Street, Apartment 1. The non-black female, black hair, scarf, orange shirt, black shorts.

0: Matrix, I'm 241 Charlesdale Avenue, for a person with a weapon, Priority 1 assignment, as this is a no-go. Somebody armed with a knife is a white male threatening customers. 7241 Charlesdale Avenue, person with a weapon, is a no-go. White male, armed with a knife, threatening customers.
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0: on the 12th.
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0: 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Good morning, sir.

0: someone bringing in at 73 North 43rd. We have found their bird. We have one detained.
1: Solid 38 North 43rd, apartment 1, someone breaking in. No location resumed, one female detained. 738 North 43rd, apartment 1, someone breaking in. No location resumed, one female detained.

Sanchez for 1548, North 55, not in progress. Bone mail, took a good for the companion's pocketbook. Black mail, black circle, way past, left the location. So in that deep district, 1528, North 55, not in progress. Unknown door, black mail, black shirt, gray pants. Took a class gun from the pocketbook. Left the location, no direction.

It says 345-34 Baltimore Avenue, West Colton. Black female, white dress, with a lighter and paper, trying to set fires to the door. So you think this is 45-34 Baltimore Avenue. First of all, the weapon is a black female with a white dress. I saw a lighter and paper trying to set fire to the door.

Hi, this is a broad and raised person screaming. I was housing a female in a gray Chevy Malibu. On Broad Street between Cherry and raised person screaming. Some else housing a female in a gray Chevy Malibu.

0: report of a person, I mean, female being assaulted by a male on location, attributing in the 15th district, 2317 Vista Street, report of a person screaming, and mother, female being assaulted by a male on location, rescue is en route, nothing further.
1: Screaming, assaulting a female restless en route. 15th district, 4317 Vista Street, person screaming, assaulting a female restless en route.

3400 Red Line Road. Following 25E80, personal regard. A female shot in the leg, possible accidental discharge. 8th District, 3400 Red Line Road, apartment 25E80, personal regard, part of a shooting. Possible accidental discharge.

0: That's in progress at the Family Dollar. Looking for a black male with a green hat, a beard, black and gray shirt, black pants, and black sneakers. Take him with laundry detergent and baby products. Last seen towards Tabor. That's repeating in the 2nd District, 619 Polkron. Reported with theft in progress at the Family Dollar. Is there reference to a black male with a green hat, beard, black and gray shirt, black pants, black sneakers. Take him with laundry detergent and baby products. Last seen towards Tabor. Nothing further.
1: So 619 Folcott Street, but we got the Family Dollar, black male, green hat, a beard, black and gray shirt, black pants, black sneakers. The blood detergent from baby products last seen towards Tabor Road. Second District 619 Folcott, but we got the Family Dollar, black male, green hat, and a beard, black and gray shirt, black pants, black sneakers. The blood detergent, baby products last seen towards Tabor Road.

0: female with red and white pajamas, armed with a knife, after beating in the 2nd District, 5751 Castor Avenue, part of a person with a weapon. The white female in red and white pajamas, armed with a knife. Nothing further.
1: Castor Avenue, person with a weapon, is a white female, red and white pajamas, armed with a knife. On the 2nd District, 6751 Castor Avenue, person with a weapon, a white female, red and white pajamas, armed with a knife.

Black male, black hoodie, black shorts, gun in his waist, and I'm making threats. The 22nd, person we're going to see is Cecil Day. Black male, black hoodie, black shorts, gun in his waist, and I'm making threats. You know, I'm Cecil Day towards 25th.

0: 네, 에이징 덕분에 성남 Repeating units responding in the 18th district to the Persis Newman 3900 Chestnut, you can resume as I'm found it.
1: I'm found it.

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Report was in progress. It's going to be at the Family Dollar. Remember, for a black female, black and white dress, with care supplies and detergent. Last seen in a white Chevy Traverse, 311, that's repeating in the 2nd District, 6430 Castor Avenue. Report of a theft in progress at the Family Dollar. Remember, for a black female, wearing a black and white dress, with care supplies.

430 Castor Avenue. The plate was half in progress. Could be at the Family Dollar. Whoever saw a black female, black and white dress, with care supplies and detergent. Last seen in a white Chevy Traverse, 311. That's repeating in the 2nd District, 6430 Castor Avenue. Report of a theft in progress at the Family Dollar. Whoever saw a black female wearing a black and white dress, with care supplies and detergent. Last seen in a white Chevy Traverse, 311. Nothing further.

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1: Knife district, personal weapon, 2 minute pause by. Black man, black hat, green shirt, black pants. Or a knife threat at people.

westbound Gerard. 26 Sense of Progress, 26 Gerard, Dollar Tree. Like my long gray beard, blue shirt, green shorts, blue homie bag. Let's go westbound Gerard.

respond to the first one with a gun, 2-6, and seems to be more, you can resume as unfounded. What's happening to the first one with a gun, 2-6, and seems to be more, you can resume as unfounded.

0: a person with a gun, 3400 Red Lion Road. It's going to be one adult female shot one time. Hopefully, female is in stable condition, being worked on in the trauma bay at Jefferson Torso.
1: You have a female there?

I can't buy in the 15th District, 6806 Pittman Street. It's going to be apartment 384. Sort of a burglary in progress. Email complete in reference to a black male wearing a black hat, white t-shirt, black pants, breaking in. You're no good wearing juveniles on location. That's repeating in the 15th District, 6806 Pittman Street. Apartment B, Barney Poor, sort of a burglary in progress, in reference to a known black male, black hat, white shirt, black pants, breaking in, juveniles on location, nothing further.

10 Family Shooting, 3400 Red Line Road. The adult female with a gunshot wound to the leg. It's going to be accidental. Scene's going to be inside.

0: Okay.
1: Just be advised that the Jocelyn person we're with in at 22nd and Ben Frankel Parkway, one male in custody, and the location would be 22nd and Pennsylvania.

fucking progress, Wawa. Those are blackmail, thing bill, call, runaway shirt, blue jeans, on location, taking items, special beating in the 15th, 45-10 cancer. Sort of something progress with the Wawa, a blackmail, tall, thin build, wearing a white shirt and blue jeans, on location, taking items, on a feather.

0: 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I'm crossing by 25th, 99 West Erie, from about 24 Command, clear barricade. Station energy be 10th in Erie. 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Station energy 10th in Erie. And that one then stop. 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
0: 909 West Erie, station area is Tuthan Erie.
1: And West Erie Avenue, staging Tuthan Erie. What's the situation right now?
0: It was a single breaking in job. So I'm now inside armed.
1: On mail, inside?
0: Correct. 2-5, we know if anyone's in there with us now.

0: 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Coming on the first floor.
1: Okay, 2-5-8, be advised the staging area for 909 West Erie has been changed to 19 Erie. 19 Erie is the staging area.
0: Okay.
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operations. This is in 25th District, and who made it? Who declared it? Rounded up now.

0: Charlie 8.
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0: 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I'll be in the 25th band if you're looking for me.
1: Okay, we'll see.

24 Wall Street. 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

Chris. My therapist is Love in Patton and 11th Street, looking for a white male, burgundy hat, arms with black baseball bat, chasing people in the highway. It's repeating a therapist is 11th and Patterson Ave, white male with a burgundy hat, arms with black baseball bat, chasing people in the highway. You're for their phone?

0: Professor Weapon in the 3rd District at 711. The people in the zone is not down. They can't hear the response to Professor Weapon in the 3rd District at 711. The people in the zone is not down.
1: This is Professor Weapon 11 in the Patterson. I'm going to put the Patterson on the Patterson.

0: Good afternoon. I'm going to be over to 909 West Erie.
1: Yeah, that's correct. 9th and Erie, first stage, Mary.
0: Proceed. Any information on 3400 Red Line condition?
1: Appears to be accidental. And she is stable.
0: Thanks.

Divine 22nd District, please respond to the person with a gun, 2661 North Bancroft Street, you can resume with unfounded, screen 22nd District, person with a gun, 2661 North Bancroft Street, you can resume with unfounded.

Series, Delaware Air MDT transmissions. I'm still now making threats. 909, West Series, no radio MDT transmissions. So I'm still now inside, who's on, making threats. That's probably the same smartest up there, kid.

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0: Yes, I'm listening to the robbery in progress at 210 South 23rd Street. Somebody has got an assignment. It's going to be a black male, older, possibly 50, black baseball cap, gray t-shirt, black shorts, black boots, carrying a machete-style knife, possibly flat, used down from the store. Taken with a bag full of sodas and other items. There's no injuries.
1: Okay.

0: 23rd, Dollar General. Looking for an older black male, black baseball cap and gray t-shirt, black shorts, black boots, eastbound. From that location. It's in the first district, 2120 South 23rd. Flash information, I found a robbery from a knife. Dollar General, also a black male, he's older with a black baseball cap, gray t-shirt, black shorts, black boots. He's found from that location.
1: San 3 Charlie, put me on the location with barricade, imaginary.
0: San 3 Charlie, okay.

0: 9th District, 2040 Market, first with a gun at the 1 in Spirits, a black male, scruffy hair, gray sweatsuit, usually armed with a gun, not seen towards City Hall with bottles. 9th District, 2040 Market, street, first with a gun at disturbance at the 1 in Spirits, a black male, scruffy hair, gray sweatsuit, no gun was seen with his normally armed with a gun, not seen running towards City Hall with several bottles.
1: I'm on location 909 here.
0: 567, okay, sir.

0: In reference to that barricade in the 25th, one of my units just came over and said that there's a male exiting the property. Just wanted to let you guys know because I couldn't get confirmation on that. Then that's all he said.
1: One male exiting the property? Okay.

0: of Walsh Road, small birth name from L. Larry. And last name of Black, potential knocking in the door. 8-6-7 Walsh Road, apartment L. Larry, 10-11. A black female, black clothing, trying to kick in the door.
1: Close name line, the 15th district, 6301 East Rizla Boulevard, receptive in progress. This is the Hessert Chevrolet dealership parking lot. What's that with black shirt and blue shirt? That's repeating in the 15th, 6301 Rizla Boulevard, report receptive in progress. Going to be at the Hessert Chevrolet dealership in the parking lot. A white male with a black t-shirt, blue shorts, trying to break into a silver SUV with an under tie. My brother.
0: One East Roosevelt, photographed at Hessert Chevrolet parking lot. White male, black shirt, blue shorts, trying to break into a silver SUV. Hessert Chevrolet parking lot. White man, a picture of blue shorts, want to put it into it.

The 24th District, 3501 Cedar Street, photo of Robbie, CSL Plasma, a Hispanic male, plus with now with a beard, curly hair, black shirt and jeans, threatening a female. Take off the phone. From the 24th District, 3501 Cedar Street, CSL Plasma, a Hispanic male with a beard, 5'9", curly hair, black shirt and jeans, threatening a female. An implied firearm, no gun was seen, take off the cell phone.

0: All right, Crescent Mine, you guys respond to 2040 Market and 9th. The person with the gun, you can resume only to report a theft. That's 2040 Market. Person with the gun, it's going to be unfounded. It's just going to be a theft report only.
1: Just regards to Mark, I'm just going to report only. 2040 Market, this is what I'm going to do. I'm going to do some more time. That's only.

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Juvenile from inside, check on Friday for photos. In the 3rd District, 313 Washington Avenue, personal screening. 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

District 945, South Number 4, first with a gun. A man with a white t-shirt, blue pants, probably with a gun inside. Third District 945, South Number 4, person with a gun, a male with a white t-shirt, blue pants, armed with a gun inside.

0: Anche se ci fuori tutto, ma che è quello Robby, sono la mia frase, serve la rompa, ho la completa con le blue jacket, black pants. Anche se ci fuori tutto, ma che Robby in progress in front of the 7-Eleven, so strong arm, being committed by a black male, dark complexion with a blue jacket, black pants.
1: Under the border of Southern Progress, 6301 Roosevelt Boulevard, you can see the sound of it. After feeding and assisting pressure, you can see the sound of the report on the Southern Progress, 6301 Roosevelt Boulevard, you can see the sound of it.
0: 6301 Roosevelt, Southern Progress, is the most found. 6301 Roosevelt, Southern Progress, is the most found.
2: District, first of all, 945 South Number 4, you can remove himself down to 3rd District. 945 South Number 4, person with a gun found it.
0: Person with a gun, Mr. Mark found it. 944 South 4th Street, person with a gun, Mr. Mark found it.

0: Professor TX20703 was put in as a hospital case. It was transferred from the 39th district to the 25th, but we're hoping not the 25th. It's going to be a male gunshot victim that arrived via private vehicle shot in the lower leg. I'm sending my 2431. I'll keep you guys posted when I get further information. The job says 33rd and Diamond, but I'm not too sure if that occurred or not. Again, I'll keep you posted.
1: Okay. All right, put up a center victim at Temple Hospital. 2431 en route.

0: Carsavine, the 15-3235 Guilford Street. Report of a theft in progress. Now complaining. Balance is full of ice. I'm repeating to give it back. That's repeating. 15-3235 Guilford Street. Report of a theft in progress. Now complaining. Located as stolen bike. Mail's on the way. Repeating to give it back. Nothing further. No flush.
1: Guilford Street, theft in progress. That's a location with a stolen bike. Also location where you're facing to give it back. 3235 Guilford Street.

2621 Federal Street, first order weapon. Coming on, you old white male out with a knife making threats. 17-2621 Federal Street, first order weapon. 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Goodness on the highway.

a full asset rate rooming house, white male, blue button, big boards. 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

0: I'd like to draw your attention to event number 0703, the report of assault at Temple. The victim is an adult male. He was shot once in the lower left leg, and he's currently in stable condition. He's stating that the shooting occurred at 33rd and Diamond. You can have units survey that location for the scene.
1: Okay.

0: Clarify the second, 60 under rising sun, that's in progress at the Wawa. Looks like no took idle. He drove off in a gray Ford Taurus, PA tag, Nathan George Eddy, 2656, full rising sun toward Lavick. That's going to be in the second, 60 under rising sun, that's in progress at the Wawa. Some black male took different item. Drove off in a gray Ford Taurus, PA tag, and Nathan George Eddy, 2656, placing on rising sun toward Lavick.
1: This is 6800 Rising Sun for a retail theft to Wawa. Black males roll off in a gray Ford Taurus, Nathan George Eddy, 2656, on Rising Sun Taurus Levick. On the second, this is 6800 Rising Sun for a retail theft to Wawa. Black male roll off in a gray Ford Taurus, Nathan George Eddy, 2656, last seen on Rising Sun Taurus Levick.

0: 242 Market, robbery in progress, we still haven't found it. 242 Market, robbery in progress, we still haven't found it.
1: Alright, Carson Vine in the 9th District. We're now getting a person with a weapon, 15th of JFK in the northwest corner. Man was pepper sprayed by a dude that's no longer on location, no flash. Occurred within the last 5 minutes and rescues him out. That's 15th of JFK for a person with a weapon on the northwest corner. Male was pepper sprayed. Dude was no longer on location. There was no flash. And occurred 5 minutes ago and rescues him out. No further information.
0: 15th of JFK. Northwest corner. Male was pepper sprayed. 15th of JFK. No flash.

0: Low time crime, you're on 64 East. Low time crime, Soldier, Soldier East.
1: RTC command, RTC command, we're already checked the cameras, are negative.
0: Okay, thank you. Commander, check the cameras, it's going to be a negative. Someone is talking about near the football field, any access to that? Well, 33rd and Diamond is, they're talking about they have happened at near the football field. Any camera access to that?
1: No, we just have one at 32nd and Diamond.

Black female, blonde hair, orange shirt, likely, or black jeans. Weymouth, firearm, another female. First of the gun, 16th, 67 North Preston. First floor, black female, blonde hair, orange shirt, black jeans. Weymouth, firearm, another female.

0: CI-1, just so you're aware, they have a active barricade, 909 West Erie. About 9th and Erie, Station Erie.
1: CI-1, I received that. I've been following him on SWAT 1, listening as well.
0: Okay.
1: I'll head out there.
2: 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And we're on our way to that barricade.
0: Appreciate that, Daniel.

0: I'm back on Jay.
1: CI-1 here, sir.
0: Anything else going on in the city? I know we had a shooting on Redline.
1: Nah, that's it for the most part.

0: who's about two black males, number one, white tank top, black pants. Number two is wearing camouflage hat, black sweater, black pants. Guide them to the fleet north mountain on 7th. So there's a myself that's important to the wanted spirits, two black males. Black top, black pants, number two, camouflage hat, black sweater, black pants. Last year, north mountain on 7th.
1: Like a fucking black male with a beard, the green laser scar from the firearm making sense to be inserted. It's a person with a gun, 3-0, and diamond for a black complexed black male with a beard and green laser scar from the firearm making sense to be inserted.

Sorry, North Central. When you're asking if there's any flash, so they can check the buses aren't there.

0: it's like $30. I'm still going to church. Black man like a flesh with a beard. Wearing religious garment. $30 and a fully personally going to church. Black man like a flesh with a beard. Wearing religious attire, nothing further.
1: Screaming. Not screaming. I know what's going on. This meeting said it's for 68 Feldman for a single person screaming. People are screaming. I know what's going on. We also got a domestic for that same location.
0: Second district. 681 through Linford. A portable person screaming. Possible domestic female from inside. 681 through Linford. Second district. A portable person screaming. It's going to be a female. Possible domestic. Nothing further.

0: Con su imagen.
1: Seven two 909 West Erie, still for male in custody. The time is 2:15.
0: Question one, please. 909 West Erie Avenue, request a barricade male in custody. Not address 909 West Erie Avenue. Request a barricade male now in custody. Notice to police. Up here, class on 8:215.

25th, 39th, 39th, 90th. Plus I'm breaking in some blackmail. Go to the flesh. 39th, 39th, 39th, 90th, 25th. Plus I'm breaking in blackmail for the front door to the flesh.

0: Sam 1X-ray.
1: In reference to the battery case, we're going to have you support that here, and we'll give you 3 badge numbers when you're ready. Reference to 909, the query for the barricade, use of force, badge number 100, badge number 90, and badge number 6441. Yes, sir. 25th District has the prisoner, and they are taking the sample for treatment.
0: Our seniors are back there. And Tom's 324 here. Yeah.

0: The second district penis responded to report of a person screaming 68-12-130 from Zuma, Santana, Despedien. The second district penis responding to the report of a person screaming 68-12-130 from Zuma, Santana.
1: Person screaming at 68-12-130 from Zuma, Santana. Person screaming at 68-12-130 from Zuma, Santana.

7 shooting. Looking for possible flashes of black male dark complexion with dreadlocks, red jersey, black and black male with a little haircut, white jersey, black and gray book bag. Right now is unknown. One diamond, one of the investigators of a shooting. 71 black male, dark complexion with dreadlocks, red jersey. Black man has a low haircut, white jersey, carrying a black and gray book bag. Nothing further. I'm now 232 now.

15th District, 4510 Castor Avenue. Reported with us in progress. It's going to be the Wawa. Permits of one Hispanic male wearing all black, one black male wearing all black, taking items. Last seen on foot towards Wyoming. That's repeating in the 15th, 4510 Castor Avenue. Put him himself in progress with the Wawa. Reference one Hispanic male wearing all black, one black male wearing all black, taking items. Seen on foot towards Wyoming. Nothing further.

0: Entertainment District, 3133 Cotton Avenue. Employee was that in progress at the 5 below. A black female with a blue mask, black t-shirt, black tights, with an older red Target bag, and black Nike flies on location, taking items. She also sold to a security guard and employee. That's repeating in a second. 2133 Cotton Ave. Employee was that in progress at the 5 below. Black female wearing a blue mask, black t-shirt, black tights with an older red Target bag and black Nike slides on location taking items. She also assaulted a security guard and an employee. Nothing further.
1: Found below. So black female with a blue mask, black t-shirt, black tights. Taking items. School assault, 2133 Cotton, Dustin Progress, 5 below. Black female, blue mask, black t-shirt, black tights, black Nike slides.

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You're right, a leopard. The 26th photograph officially had McDonald's next time off. He called a sundress inside of a red port fusion. Also, we attack Mary Victor Zebra. 3733.

0: free.
1: All units responding, 2-6, press on the gun, Gerard and Leopard, you can assume unfounded. 2-6, press on the gun, Gerard and Leopard, you can assume unfounded.
0: Found Gerard and Leopard, press on the gun, unfounded, resume patrol.

who's probably a black male, black t-shirt, black shorts, people in a hobby, possible mental crisis. I district 2-2 in Benjamin Franklin Parkway, Republican person screaming in front of Whole Foods. Black t-shirt, black shorts. That's going to a mental crisis chasing people.

It's 35-41 with 19th. We're going to personally go ahead and report a white female, white shirt, black tie, through flip flops, huh? 39th District, 35-41 with 19th. We're going to personally go ahead and white female, white shirt, black tights, flip flops, huh?

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Nothing further.

7th District, Barnett Place, Barnett Street, a federal person with a weapon at the park. At the tennis court, it's a white male operating a gray Lexus vehicle. Trying to hit people with the vehicle. Possible tag on it. K0K2696. District, Barnett Place, and Barnett Street, a federal person with a weapon at the park. At the tennis court, white male operating the street side of a gray Lexus. Possible PA tag, K0K2696. Trying to hit people with the vehicle. Nothing further.

Jessup of Olivia versus Scrim. What about 50-year-old female assaulting her mother no flesh? 1912 South Jessup in third person screaming. What about 50-year-old female assaulting elderly female no flesh?

question about the courts. Be calm and sympathetic when you deal with emotionally upset people. You can cool the situation down. Sympathize, don't emotionalize. A calm understanding officer must handle an emotionally disturbed person. Emotionally disturbed rest of people sometimes act illogically. Be understanding and professional in your attitude. You can control any situation. Emotionally disturbed people sometimes wish to end their lives. You don't like to end your career. Be alert. WPRW 578-340.

bit of a rape in progress. Finds an Asian male, white shirt, still on location. Asian male, white shirt, black pants, still on location, assaulted the female. Male's also DK. Getting 8813 Dewey Street, report of a rape in progress. Report of an Asian male wearing a white shirt and black pants. Assaulted the female, complaining he's still on location. He's also DK, he's Washington.

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14, 360 East Alpahawk and Porterstone breaking in. Group of black females, curly hair, wearing all black clothing. Doesn't specify where she's attempting to gain entry. 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

District 5500 Chester Avenue, crew person with a gun. Crew, black male, 5 foot, hoodie wearer, white t-shirt, and khaki shorts on. In 12th District, 5500 Chester Avenue, crew person with a gun. Crew, black male, 5 foot, hoodie wearer, white t-shirt, and khaki shorts on.

twice, like a twice. Is responding. In 20 seconds, there's 25 of North 18, Florida personal weapon. Proof of possible stabbing. Florida black male with a brown shirt, armed with scissors. Assaulted a female. Rescue is responding. Male's possibly DK, just caution.

22nd, 23, 26, so 15th at the park. Put a person in a gun, put a black man who's tall and height wearing a white t-shirt and jeans. He's armed with a firearm, he's threatening a complaint. This is verified. In 22nd District, 23, 26, North 15, put a person in a gun at the park. Put a black man tall and height wearing a white t-shirt and jeans. Made threats with a firearm. Put a female complaint. This is verified, nothing further.

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1: William 3X.
0: Yeah, I'm just making sure that this is going to be the plan for car meet tonight.
1: Yes, it is.
0: Okay, thank you.

North Central, any injuries? Or no injuries, do have one in custody. No injuries in police. Again, 22nd, 2511 North 18th, personal weapon assignment. It is a standard assignment. Do have one in custody. No injuries to civilians or police.

0: Well, Andy.
1: Good afternoon. I'm available for 3-7.
0: Good afternoon.

0: 问法神，问法神，问法神，那个你们经常没聊过，你不会，我跟谁啊？
1: 跟你呢？

22nd, 20th and Bowden, Florida, person of 11 on 20th Street. Little black female, white complected, heavy build, wearing a bonnet on the yellow box cutter. And 22nd District, 20th and Diamond, Florida person of 11 on 20th Street. Little black female, white complected, heavy build, wearing a bonnet on the yellow box cutter.

personal weapon at the hair braiding salon, including a black female wearing a baseball cap, blue shorts, Crocs. Two boring order on the complaint, rescues responding. And police said this is 424 West Jew, including a personal weapon at the hair braiding salon, including a black female wearing a baseball cap, blue shorts, and Crocs. Through boiling water at the female complaint, rescue is responding, nothing further.

0: Margo Creature, Paul Pants, Arm of the Night, Making Thoughts. So if you're not complaining, special greeting is hosting District Person with 11, found 272 Burton Street. See a known white male wearing a green shirt, black pants, arm with a knife, and confess to the female.
1: Team. 5272 Burton. Order person and weapon. Domestic. For the white male wearing a green shirt, black panties, arm with a knife, trying to female complain. Again, 15th District, 5272 Burton, for the person and weapon. Portable female wearing a green shirt and black pants. Home with a knife, threatening female complaints. Also, the district left, brother.

0: Step 19.
1: Well, can you see that? Now you can show me that. I was checking out the internet control board.
0: Good internet.
2: Step 19.
0: Step 19.
1: Good evening, ma'am. We're going to have one team tonight, myself and Dirt Bike Andy. We're going to be on the bike. We're going to be in North Central and Central area tonight.
0: Good afternoon.
3: Dirt Bike Barney, good afternoon. I'm going to be in the RPC. I'm going to have Dirt Bike Tom 2, Tom 3, Tom 4, and Dirt Bike 100 available.
0: Hi, good afternoon.

0: find that very nice. Well, I said 2,900 West Clement Town on this list. He was unknown any injury city officers at the time. Once again, that's very nice. 2,900 West Clement Town on this list. He was unknown if there's any injury city officers at this time.
1: Marines responded to the assistant location room is under control. 2900 was coming down on the assistant location room is under control. No report of emergency, please. I'm at 444 p.m.

20 Second District, 2326 South 15th. Person with a gun is on Friday, 2326 South 15th. Person with a gun on Friday, and also 20th and Diamond. Person with a weapon on Friday, 20th and Diamond. Person with a weapon on Friday.

0: 5272 Burton Street. You can resume that's on town. That's Usher continuing the 13th district. Person with a weapon, 5272 Burton. You can resume that's on town. That's domestic only.
1: Burton, person with a weapon on site. 5272 Burton, person with a weapon on site.

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0: 200 South 16th Street,
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0: South 15 or 16?
1: 16.

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0: 2324 Edgley with a park on the tender. We're going to run a van. I can do it on my phone.
1: All right. Hotel there. Okay.

0: Air Flight Command.
1: Yeah, you guys TPA though?
0: TPA?
2: TPA, afternoon, go ahead.
0: Yeah, 2324 Edgley.
1: Edgley, where do you want to go?
2: Thompson, Edgley, hang up.

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0: Yes, this is a request that 1001.54.

0: Third Flight Command. Why don't you just call us? We got Third Flight 3 out here with us.
1: Third Flight 1, you see.
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1: Charge 40.
2: Yeah, so you can show us, what is the trailer? It's working the ATVD test line.
1: Okay, good afternoon.

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1: George 41.
0: Here's the radio. We're available also. Actually, just hold us out in Council Worker, please, from loading up equipment.
1: Okay. PPA.
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1: Judson, 2300 block.
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be on the right man. Just give him a couple minutes. We're gonna try and stuff.

11 by Hispanic male for the flash of the phone. 21-1 South 10th and the 3rd of the Royal Robert and Carter Strong on 7-11 by Hispanic male for the description. Take it on your phone.

0: Mary 86. What is the other rest of the Mary unit location, please?
1: Okay, so not a Mary unit.
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1: 2100 Jetson.
0: Can I get a cross reference number?
2: The three black males in their 20s, all with black clothing, instead of a black Mazda CX-50. Possible tag of Mary Charles Lewis 7989, last seen towards Madison. So the passenger in the front seat is the one that's on. Joseph put a robbery in progress. Somebody pulled a gun by three black males in their 20s, wearing all black clothing. Seven, nine, eight, nine, last seen towards Lansdowne. I don't know what was taken.

0: Williams' name, or sorry, Williams Red Face coming to another car. And, Cold Face.
1: Where you need him at, sir?
0: Golden Bridge, send me more car.
1: Other unit, Golden Bridge.
2: Yeah, I'm 6 miles right here.
0: Golden Bridge?
1: This Golden Bridge, sir?

0: Hi, William 614, Oakland.
1: Do you mean we got an accident? The car is still running. I got one customer.
0: Hi, I'm Sweden. And I'm here. I'll ask you for it.
2: William 614, we're going to need a medic for the female driver.
0: Alright, is she conscious?
2: Yes, she's conscious. She's

0: proceed.
1: All right, Tariq Gavin Springhorn, we got him out of the He struck another vehicle. And he got ejected from his vehicle. I have him. And the other unit is going to be with me.
0: Female.
1: I get a 16th district car to give us a hand for blocking traffic, 31st Spring Garden. Now, to the other side of Spring Garden.
0: That's one away. Hey, event number 2227, can we get a unit block traffic 31 to Spring Garden or pursue an accident with injuries?

3X over here. Saw somebody into our other unit right on top of the 76. There's a female officer with a medic there.

0: 457.
1: 457.
0: 457. Can I get two completed car stops? One for 100 South Road, the other one for 15th and Market.
1: Okay.
2: Five five, count number three. Wait for Usher, give me 1 minute, wait a second.
3: KG, just be advised, I'm sorry, I'm exposing something.

0: William 6-1.
1: We need a medic at South at the beginning of 34 from Spring Garden. We're going to need a medic down at the 76 off ramp from Spring Garden behind the Eiffel Tower.

Third District, 2101 South 10, 5 in progress, South Foundry, 2101 South 10, 5 in progress, South Foundry. First number 39, 2104, South Cameras, No 5. That was my last interview, so I'm going to move a group of men on the cameras.

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0: Okay.
2: Duke at 1529 Chestnut Street. Person with weapon at 5 and below. In reference to a group of black females, one blonde hair, gray bodysuit, black fanny pack, all with tasers, causing a disturbance. Nothing further.
3: Night District 1529 Chestnut. Reported person with weapon at 5 below. Put a black female with blonde hair and a gray bodysuit with a black fanny pack. She's on with a taser, causing a disturbance. 5 below. Put a black female with blonde hair wearing a gray bodysuit and a black fanny pack. What was it, Taze?

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1: The Memphis is 6-7 Jefferson, CX-2190. The Black Mazda CX-50 PA tag, Mary Charlie Louis 7989, has an air tag inside. It's currently pinging to 2900 North 26 and the 39.
0: Proceed. Is that the only thing that was taken?

0: Yeah, one. Does someone have eyes on the vehicle?
1: Negative, sir. Give me one second. I'm talking with him now. All right, J-Bane, I received that.
2: 1950 says firearm is in a vehicle.
1: Do we know what kind of firearm it is?

0: 4. Keep your advice.
1: Can you please give me the numbers for a near encounter at 2327
2: Edgeley? These individuals are armed, and the complainant also had a black Glock CX-40 in the vehicle. Again, last ping was 2900 North 26. It is not stationary. I'll let you know if we get a better update. For right now, 2900 North 26.

0: Air Bar Command.
1: Yep, yeah, I was hoping to reveal.
0: Track, I'll keep you advised.
2: Thank you.
0: Yes, sir. Marine unit?
2: Yeah, Marine headquarters. You could call anything for Schuylkill River around South Street Bridge for a paddle boarder. We just had a, sounded like a young caller, probably like 7, 8 years old about
0: something. We have not, sir. Let me check the boards. Give me 1 second.

0: Matt, sir, I don't see any gas. I checked all the boards.
1: Okay, just keep us advised in case it comes up. But as of right now, it doesn't seem like any type of emergency. It was a very young caller. They said they had no life vest on and were paddle boarding. So if anything comes up, just keep us advised.

35th Blunt, what's going on? Put a robbery progress, pointing a gun. Put a black male with dreadlocks, all black clothing. He attempted to take USC from the complaint. He fled in a black Cadillac in another direction. Again, 35th District, Broner, Ruscombe, put a robbery progress, pointing a gun, put a black male in dreadlocks, all black clothing, attempted to take USC from the complaint. He's with three other males, no flash. They fled in a black Cadillac in another direction, up and further.

0: Southwest. That vehicle still showing stationary, 2900, row 26, address 548.
1: Seven. 45, 7, 17 to Marcus, has been